0: Hey, it's Sarah with you. Well, summer babysitting musical chairs is almost over for us. Happy Friday. And because summer is almost over for us, my kids go back to school on Wednesday. They only have, actually, it's Tuesday. Wow, it's really coming up quick. Only one more day of summer babysitting left. They are going to our friend's house on Monday, and they always have a good time over there. So they're working on a project and some different crafts over there. So I'm sure they're going to have a lot of fun over there. So just one weekday left of summer for them over there. And school is back on. Kind of crazy to say.
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0: Hey, it's Sarah with you. Well, I took my kids to get haircuts yesterday because they are headed back to school. They got their school pictures taken and met their teachers. And we dropped off the school supplies. They're starting school early this year because they got some construction going on next school year. So they get a short summer this year and an early start to summer next year, I guess. But this summer is ending and I can hardly believe school is starting. I'm sure they're not happy to hear it, but I'm ready.
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7: Tonight, skies stay mostly clear with lows near 63. Tomorrow brings sunshine, temperatures around 80, and northwest winds at 10 miles per hour. Skies clear out again tomorrow night with lows in the upper 50s. Sunday looks bright with a few clouds mixed in and highs near 76. Monday, expect some sun to break through with temperatures climbing into the upper 70s. Then Tuesday rounds things out with a few passing clouds and highs in the low 80s.

Hey, it's Sarah with you. A former bank in Pompano Beach, Florida is now the country's first museum dedicated to jellyfish and jellyfish only. Moon jellies, Japanese sea nettles, and upside down jellyfish are among the roughly 20 tentacled species from around the world calling the site home. The live animals are accompanied by jellyfish pictures, puzzles, a mural, and more. Beyond featuring the floating creatures in all their glowing glory, the space also serves as a calm, dimly lit setting to slow down for a while and see the world through the eyes of a jellyfish, or rather their light sensing structures, as most species don't have eyes. The biggest idea here is to leave people with the feeling that they know something more about the population of jellyfish. That's what their general manager says. And honestly, they're just kind of relaxing to look at. If you've ever gone anywhere where they have jellyfish in a tank, they're kind of beautiful, but I wouldn't want to meet them in the ocean.

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Hey, it's Sarah with you. A concert promoter recently asked Gen X a simple question. What's it going to take to get you guys going out again? Comedian Dan Reagan answered on behalf of every Gen Xer and honestly, every Wisconsinite, and I'd say millennial who's ever tried to enjoy a show at Summerfest without pulling a hamstring probably would agree. First, bring back physical tickets, phone tickets, plus spotty Wisconsin cell service equals panic. And yes, we want the stubs for the scrapbook. Every ticket should also come with readers and ibuprofen because we're not 22 anymore. Next, more chairs. Wisconsin Gen X and millennials will absolutely go to more concerts if they can sit down. Bonus points if the chairs aren't on a muddy hill. Also, clean restrooms, not a row of porta potties baking in the August sun. Bands should be fined $1,000 per minute if they're late because nobody wants to go to bed late, especially Gen X or millennials. We'd like to go to bed early. And if it's spring or summer, start the show at 3 p.m. and end by 6 p.m. so nobody has to drive in the dark on I-94. Finally, lock up all the cell phones. We came to see the band, not 20,000 people filming shaky clips for Instagram with their hands up in the sky. Do all that in Wisconsin, Gen X and millennials, for that matter, might just show up again, chair in hand. If we got to bring our own, that's fine.

0: Hey, it's Sarah. If you missed it, Meta is being sued for $1.4 trillion by 29 U.S. states who argue that Facebook and Instagram are hazardous to kids' health. I could have told you that. And this lawsuit isn't just about money. If Mark Zuckerberg loses, social media could look completely different. First, the death of infinite scroll and autoplay, the features designed to keep you doom scrolling forever. Next, the end of the like button. States want to eliminate social validation metrics that hook teens on chasing numbers. They also want to stop algorithmic manipulation, which could mean a return to the old chronological feed. Oh, I would love that. Plus, fewer push notifications, cutting down on the constant pings designed to pull you back in. And finally, the end of the burner accounts teens use to hide from parents. States are pushing for stricter parental verification and limits on multiple accounts. If this lawsuit succeeds, social media might start looking a lot more like it did in the early 2010s. Slower, simpler, and way less addictive.
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6: Tonight, skies stay mostly clear with lows near 63. Tomorrow brings sunshine, temperatures around 80, and northwest winds at 10 miles per hour. Skies clear out again tomorrow night with lows in the upper 50s. Sunday looks bright with a few clouds mixed in and highs near 76. Monday, expect some sun to break through with temperatures climbing into the upper 70s. Then Tuesday rounds things out with a few passing clouds and highs in the low 80s.

Hey, it's Sarah with you. Back to school season is just starting, so it's probably too early for kids to fake a sore throat to get out of class, or for parents to fake one so that they can enjoy a quiet day alone at home. But a new poll asked whether people have ever pretended to be sick to get out of work or school, and 54% of people admitted that yes, they have. Another 36% claim that they've never done it. 6% aren't sure, and 4% would prefer not to say, as if their boss is somehow tracking their poll answers. Here's a fun part. Midwesterners are the most likely to admit to playing hooky. So yes, Wisconsin, we are absolutely leading the nation in fake coughs and imaginary stomach bugs. Women are more likely to have done it than men, and Gen X is the generation most likely to fess up. Gen Z, meanwhile, is the generation most likely to deny ever pretending to be sick, possibly because many of them don't have a job to skip.

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Hey, it's Sarah with you. About 20 years ago, a dairy farmer in Wisconsin named Blake Heller turned part of his cornfield into a half-mile-long lake so that his kids could have a place to water ski, and now it's called Blue Moo Lake. Ever since, the lake has hosted barefoot water skiing events, and Blake's daughter, Elaine, went on to win 2 world championships and earned induction into the USA Water Ski and Wake Sports Hall of Fame. They now have a lakefront house, too, which looks pretty interesting, surrounded by cornfields.

0: Hey, it's Sarah. After everything they've put us through, Prince Harry and Meghan Markle are moving back to the UK for what sources are calling an extended period. They're even enrolling the kids in school over there. The reason appears to be King Charles, who's battling cancer. He's said to be looking forward to spending more time with Harry and his family, but only in a personal capacity. Harry and Meghan will continue to be non-working members of the royal family. They won't even live in a royal residence and will continue their various business enterprises.
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5: Patriotism is like charity. 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Jansen Concrete in Westby wants to thank our local military members for standing tall and fighting for the red, white, and blue. 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Patriotism, it runs deep at Jansen Concrete in Westby. 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
6: Tonight looks mostly clear with lows in the low 60s. Tomorrow brings plenty of sunshine, highs reaching the upper 70s with northwest winds at 10. Skies

Hey, it's Sarah with you. Did you know that Dane Cook had millions of dollars stolen from him by his own brother? His name is Daryl McCauley, and he's technically Dane's half-brother. He also acted as Dane's business manager, but in 2008, he was arrested and charged with stealing $12 million from Dane over several years by withdrawing large sums and stashing the cash. There's a new documentary called Funny Money coming out next month, and it shows that Daryl had a safe full of Dane's money and even put some of it in baggies and hid it in jars of tomato sauce. Daryl did some time, but he's out now, and it sounds like this isn't over. In a trailer for the documentary, Dane says, quote, "I do believe there's money out there, so sounds like an interesting one to watch."

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0: Well, Tom Holland is set for life thanks to Spider-Man. When it's all said and done, he'll likely have banked more than $100 million just for the latest flick, Brand New Day. Tom's salary alone was $20 million, and he gets a percentage of the profits. Since the movie has already made $2 billion, that's going to be about $100 million. That's quite a raise. Tom only made $250,000 for his first appearance as Spider-Man in Captain America Civil War. He made $500K for Spider-Man Homecoming, and then $4 million for Spider-Man Far From Home, and $10 million for Spider-Man No Way Home. Some people are calling Holland the new Robert Downey Jr., and he definitely seems to have followed the same path. Downey made $500,000 for the first Iron Man and pulled in $50 million for Iron Man 3 5 years later. Downey ultimately made $100 million for the last two Avengers movies, Infinity War and Endgame. There's no word yet what he's banking for the next two Avengers movies where he's playing Doctor Doom, so I think those Avengers are doing pretty well. I've heard that the new Spider-Man movie is pretty good. I think my kids are interested in seeing it. I've heard it's long though, so I don't know. Maybe we'll wait until it comes to the streaming.
1: They say the holy water's watered down, and this town's lost its faith. Our colors will fade.

0: It's Sarah with you. A 45-year-old USPS worker in Iowa has been arrested for stealing rebates from people's mail and redeeming them herself. A homeowner complained about the rebate being missing, and the home improvement store where you can save big money reported that it had been redeemed. They figured out that the mail carrier had cashed it in and that she'd done this many times over the past 2 years. Not only would she steal the rebate cards being sent out, but she'd also steal the receipts that customers were mailing in to get the rebates, and then she'd send them in herself. The mail carrier was charged with fourth degree theft. It's unclear if she did these rebate shenanigans with other places as well, or if it was just the Midwest's largest home improvement store that was just her favorite. They also didn't say what she got at the store, but you know, you can buy a lot of stuff at those home improvement stores.
1: Tonight looks mostly clear with lows in the low 60s. Tomorrow brings plenty of sunshine, highs reaching the upper 70s with northwest winds at 10. Skies stay clear tomorrow night as lows dip to near 60. Sunday, expect a few clouds with highs in the mid 70s, and Monday keeps that pattern going with a few passing clouds and highs near 77. Tuesday rounds things out with partly cloudy skies and highs in the low 80s.

Hey, it's Sarah with you. Well, it is finally Friday, and thank goodness, because there is tons of stuff to watch. The series finale of Outer Banks is on Netflix now. I just finished watching a show called Sterling Point, and good news for anybody who has watched that. Season Prime Video has renewed the popular young adult drama for season two, so something to look forward to. Also on Netflix, The Hunting Wives will be back for seconds on Thanksgiving Day, so something else to look forward to. And in the meantime, we can spend our time watching the catalog of Hayden Panettiere. A lot of those are on Netflix, Heroes, Nashville, and probably many of her other movies too.

Hey, it's Sarah with you. Well, this is your back to school reminder. If you've got a couple weeks left before September 1st, my kids go back to school next week. But I forgot to order my son's music book. I finally remembered the other day, so I called the music store and ordered that. So get your call into the music store to order your kid's music book, whether it's for band or orchestra or chorus. I don't know if they need music books for that, but get your order in because the time is a ticking for them to get it over to the school before school starts. And any of those other last minute things that you gotta do, add money to the school lunch account, pay the student fees, get the sports physical done, maybe buy a gym lock. Oh, I just remembered, I gotta get some gym clothes for my son. Another thing to remember.

0: Hey, it's Sarah with you. Madison Department of Natural Resources is looking for volunteers to teach hunting skills to people across the state. The DNR says becoming a volunteer instructor offers a chance to shape the future of hunting in Wisconsin, gain hands-on teaching experience, work with DNR staff, and engage with local communities. Volunteer opportunities are available statewide for instructors of all experience levels. My husband actually teaches hunter safety. Beyond hunter education classes, the DNR and its contracted partners offer additional instruction and continuing education. The department is seeking volunteers to coordinate and teach programs that help participants gain the experience and confidence needed to hunt independently. The Learn to Hunt program allows volunteers to host educational mentored hunts outside of the normal hunting season. This program requires at least 4 hours of pre-hunt instruction to participants, and volunteers must have at least 5 years of experience hunting the target species. At least one program volunteer must be an active hunter education instructor. For more information about becoming a volunteer instructor, a participating landowner, or to apply, go to the DNR's website.
1: Tonight looks mostly clear with lows in the low 60s. Tomorrow brings plenty of sunshine, highs reaching the upper 70s with northwest winds at 10. Skies stay clear tomorrow night as lows dip to near 60.

Sunday, expect a few clouds with highs in the mid-70s, and Monday keeps that pattern going with a few passing clouds and highs near 77. Tuesday rounds things out with partly cloudy skies and highs in the low 80s.

Hey, it's Sarah with you. Well, this is pretty relatable. Do you ever go out to eat with your boss and wonder what you should order? Well, according to an etiquette expert, here are some tips of what not to do. You should definitely steer clear of the most expensive items on the menu. I think that is a no-brainer. That includes market price specials, especially if you don't know the cost. Of course, be careful with alcohol. Drinking too much might lead to conversations you might regret later. Don't order multiple courses, especially if your boss is only ordering one. You got to follow their lead. And finally, skip foods that are messy or difficult to eat. The goal is to enjoy the meal while keeping the focus on the people at the table. So probably skip the lobster this time, unless that's what everybody's ordering, I guess.

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0: before you go, there's something I want you to have.
1: Oh, it's beautiful. But wait a minute, isn't this...
0: Yeah, yes it is.
1: But I thought the old lady dropped it into the ocean in the end.
0: Well, baby, I went down and got it for you.

0: Hey, it's Chelsea. He's Reed. Reed, let's go to this New York Post article for this one. So, researchers at University of Hong Kong compared two different workouts. One being a group of people that simply did one workout a week, 75 minutes of treadmill hit, like hit type workout. The other group was 3 25-minute sessions per week. And they're saying, surprisingly, it wasn't like, oh, these people did it three times a week, so they're in better health or the fat loss. It was really just, it's the high intensity interval training that even if you do it once a week for, you know, an intense period.
1: But it has to be intense.
0: I know.
1: That's the problem with some of you is like, I do a HIIT workout. Do you?
0: Mm-hmm.
1: But yeah, you could do cardio. If you did a 15-minute HIIT cardio.
0: Yeah.
1: My understanding is that's far more impactful than walking for an hour.
0: No, it's really like, you know, if you could do one of those HIIT sessions a week, it could be, you know, it's a better alternative than doing frequent workouts. And you would think it would be the opposite.
1: Well, and I think too,
0: if it's like this person works out four times a week compared to this person works out one, it matters what you're doing.
1: But if you can get your heart up and then down and then back up and then down, that's when your body's like, we got to start burning fat.
0: Oh,
1: and that's what
0: jeepers.
1: So it almost will. But I think too, if you can only get 15-minute workouts in,
0: mm-hmm.
1: do that. Because the people, it's like, well, it takes me 2 hours to work out. When does that fit in your schedule? So I've told friends that have asked, like, well, how do you work out so much? I don't work out for 2 hours workout.
0: Yeah, right.
1: Some days it's 15 minutes if that's all I've got.
0: So the guidance recommends at least 150 minutes of moderate aerobic activity.
1: Per?
0: Plus muscle strengthening.
1: Is that per week, though?
0: Yeah.
1: If we can't find 115 minutes, it's less than 2 hours.
0: Oh, is it? No, 150.
1: 150?
0: Yes.
1: Oh, so that's like 2.5 hours.
0: Is it? That's bad news.
1: Yeah, it feels a little more.
0: I don't have 2.5 hours.
1: Just start.
0: And if I do, I'm sleeping.
1: Chelsea's been doing her morning workouts, though. Bravo.
0: Still on the train.

0: Reed and Chelsea, keeping you company. Oh, let's go to Gen Z and a little nickeling and diming.
1: Oh.
0: So, have you ever gotten a Venmo request for $2 and change? That's a whole generational thing now. So, payments like Venmo, Zelle, I think is
1: Zelle,
0: one of them.
1: Zelle, yep.
0: Have Gen Z splitting friendships down to the penny. Individual drinks. Half an avocado. Now, I like that these Gen Zers, we talked about credit card bills earlier. So I like that they're aware of like, you know, hey, you got to help me pay for this. But a LendingTree study found Gen Z more likely than other generations to be owed money after lending. A June Zelle survey found 76% of Gen Zers weren't fully repaid after fronting group trip costs. Now, that's a lot. But etiquette experts say digital money feels abstract, making a $10 and a $500 debt feels equally casual. And I do think that there's something to be said there, Chelsea, where when you had to shell out hard money, dollar bills, $500 hits different than $10. But when you just punch it into a phone and Venmo it over, they're saying psychologically,
1: yes,
0: especially kids don't always understand the difference. Because it's just a digital number.
1: But is that a healthy relationship if a relationship is down to the penny of like, you owe me $2.67? I mean, can it just be, you know what I'm saying?
0: I do,
1: it's like
0: I do.
1: Always a you owe factor. And it's like, we're friends and, you know, like my friend Abby, like she'll get dinner one time, I'll get dinner the next. Like it's just, it's not. You know what I'm saying?
0: We've talked about how you two have an understanding.
1: And I think millennials have an understanding, but it's maybe the younger generation where it's, we didn't have Venmo. We didn't have these things to just quick transfer.
0: I think you just got to communicate with your friend like, you know, I got this one, but you got to get the next one. And the next time they got to get it.
1: It's also about, Reed, how does the real world operate? You're not Venmoing for a business lunch.
0: Well, maybe some people do.
1: Oh, okay.

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3: This morning, expect plenty of sunshine with highs in the upper 70s and northwest winds at 15. Tonight brings clear skies, lows near 55, and northwest winds around 10. Tomorrow stays bright with sunshine and highs again lingering in the upper 70s, while tomorrow night turns mostly clear with lows back in the mid-50s. Monday looks partly cloudy with highs near 75, and Tuesday keeps that partly cloudy pattern going with highs climbing into the low 80s.

0: Hey, it's Reed and Chelsea, keeping you company. All right, Chelsea, closet maxing. This is the new trend, and it costs $0, actually. Okay. It's the fall trend, and yes, we're talking about fall trends here. I've already had a fall drink. It was a caramel apple dealio, and it was the first sign of fall. Had that this past weekend when we were road tripping back from Minneapolis.
1: Oh, gotcha, gotcha.
0: It was good. It was a lot. It was.
1: I don't even know what you're talking about.
0: Yeah. I'm not giving a free shout out.
1: When were you sneaking?
0: I'm not giving a free shout out, but you had brownie.
1: Understood.
0: You had brownie, if that jogs your memory.
1: You said drink.
0: It's a drink.
1: Oh.
0: Technically.
1: Okay.
0: So closet maxing, Chelsea, the fall trend to maximizing clothes you already own.
1: Yep.
0: Shop your own closet.
1: Yep.
0: We got to do this with the kids' toys. Rediscover forgotten pieces. Restyle basics in fresh ways.
1: I aspire to be the mom that has bins of toys that they pull in and out of the garage, like resting toy bins. I aspire to be that.
0: But why does it not work? I'll tell you why.
1: Why?
0: Grant and Brielle find their way in and they start pulling stuff out of the bins and is back upstairs before you can say what happened.
1: But if it's literally out in the garage,
0: they'll find
1: up
0: it.
1: High.
0: They'll find
1: up
0: it.
1: Up high.
0: They'll find it. Grant will throw Brielle up on his shoulders. I don't know what they'll do.
1: Yeah.
0: They're unbelievable. We saw it this morning.
1: Grant
0: had Christmas decorations out because he raided the Christmas closet yesterday when we were. My dad was watching him because we were doing work. And
1: Freedstone, Grandpa under the bus.
0: Grandparents and as parents, you got to do what you got to do.
1: Yep.
0: But you said, Grant, where'd you get all these ornaments? He's like downstairs, and you're like, you raided the Christmas closet. He's like, yeah, he's got the 3 foot Grinch out. And I love that he loves Christmas.
1: Reed, it's true, but now.

0: Hey, it's Reed Chelsea with you. Chelsea, you sent me this about the flight attendants.
1: I know.
0: Facing higher risks of cancer due to radiation.
1: It's kind of scary.
0: So the idea is, if, you know, flight attendants seem to age faster, and a new study says they are paying a real price in the sky. They did a study finds flight attendants and pilots have the highest risk of dying from radiation-linked cancers of any occupation.
1: What?
0: They analyzed more than 12 million death certificates across 500 plus jobs, and flight attendants had 50% higher odds of dying from radiation-related cancer. Pilots 36% higher. Wouldn't you think the pilots would be higher just because they're the ones sitting at the window all the time in the front of the plane versus
1: where is the flight attendant? Where is it? I had that thought too, Reid, when I looked at this.
0: Okay. So cosmic radiation at cruising altitude is the culprit. The FAA acknowledges the risk but sets no exposure limits. Researchers are now recommending annual skin exams and earlier mammograms for air crews. I wonder if someday they'll try and build planes that just have more protection in the internal.
1: Yeah.
0: So that you can't have as much of that penetrating.
1: Wow.
0: And you'd say, what if you fly a lot? You're not flying as much as a flight attendant.
1: It's true.
0: I have known, though, that... you know, pilots, and I always thought it was more like just single, you know, engine pilots.
1: Mm-hmm.
0: They have a higher risk of skin cancer just because
1: How
0: much they're exposed to the sun up in the sky.
1: Yep.

0: Hey, it's Reed and Chelsea along with you. Chelsea, let's look at credit card debt.
1: It's not at an all-time high.
0: Not a great topic for people, but American wallets are getting stretched thinner, and the credit card statement's here to prove it. So U.S. credit card debt rose $1.26 trillion.
1: Mm.
0: And you know, human beings, I guess, we can't really fathom what $1 trillion is.
1: Yeah.
0: Like, we think we can, but we can't. In the second quarter, up $21 billion from the prior quarter. U.S. household debt now sits at $18.8 trillion. Delinquency rates on card balances jumped 7.6%. This is not a shot at anybody, especially millennials our age that want to have fun.
1: Yeah.
0: But when I've seen you guys and gals at a concert and you order $100 worth of cocktails for you and your group.
1: But sometimes...

0: It's only four cocktails.
1: And that's
0: Reed.
1: Only, yeah. And I've said to you.
0: Oh, my gosh.
1: I've said to you, how are they doing that?
0: Yeah.
1: And it was the Morgan Wallen concert at AmFam Field that was the ultimate example. I mean, I saw someone in front of me. I heard the guy go, that'll be 100 and whatever. And I was like, what now? And he did a round for his six buddy. And I was just, and those were not inexpensive tickets.
0: Right.
1: Thankfully, with the stations, we
0: we got that perk.
1: But I think it's going on the credit card bill. And it comes due.
0: Yeah. You know,
1: millennials, Gen Zers.
0: Reed does not see our credit card bill, thankfully. But
1: off, I sometimes check on it. Checked on it the other day. I was like, hello.
0: And you're like, this, Chelsea? What's going on?

0: them be prepared if it happens. 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
1: 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Ayers Dairy Breakfast. 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In the grandstand tonight, Auto Truck Demo Derby. 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
2: This morning, expect plenty of sunshine with highs in the upper 70s and northwest winds at 15. Tonight brings clear skies, lows near 55, and northwest winds around 10. Tomorrow stays bright with sunshine and highs again lingering in the upper 70s, while tomorrow night turns mostly clear with lows back in the mid-50s. Monday looks partly cloudy with highs near 75, and Tuesday keeps that partly cloudy pattern going with highs climbing into the low 80s.

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0: Hey, it's Chelsea. He's Reed. Reed, let's talk about a new scientific review. This article is from the New York Post. It is saying that eating less protein, which we hear about protein all
1: protein,
0: the time.
1: Protein, it's the whole thing.
0: Not necessarily cutting calories. It may be an easier path to longer life.

0: life, healthier life.
1: So we want less protein
0: for
1: though.
0: Sedentary adults.
1: So okay. People that don't move much.
0: Yeah, but I think, you know, we hear about so much of the protein. And in these reviewed studies, which was 350 studies published in the Journal of Cell Press Blue.
1: Do we subscribe to that?
0: I don't. Do you?
1: I got a great social video after your study. I've never heard of it.
0: Okay. Lower protein intake was associated with better metabolism, altered nutrient signaling, reduced cellular damage, and improved cellular maintenance, according to the published review, end quote. So, I'm really thinking about that.
1: Balance, folks, balance.
0: Well, I really have to go back to our friend Luke, who went on a protein
1: carnivore diet.
0: All he ate was protein.
1: Meat and cheese, I think.
0: And it really was something.
1: He goes when he's doing. He said, "I've never felt better." And I said, "How are the bathroom situation?" He's like, "That's tough." And I said, "So you don't eat a vegetable? No, fruit? No, just meat
0: and cheese."
1: And cheese. And I said, "I give you another." He had been doing it for what, 6 weeks at that point?
0: Yeah.
1: I said, "God, I give you another 4 weeks tops, man. There's no way." So then we saw him again down the road, you know, 6 months later, whatever. I said, how's that going? He's like, yeah, that was no good. And I'm like, human beings, we need vegetables. We know this.
0: Right. I think, you know, if you're...
1: Just don't go to extremes.
0: Like I think about, you know, what my dad did for a career of being, you know, construction plumbing and working and all day out in the heat, just, you know, physically demanding job. That, you know, was protein. But...
1: Yeah.
0: All this protein shake, protein bar, it's just like...
1: I saw this great video and it was a guy, so it was like set in the 80s. It was a kitchen. It was a husband and wife in the 80s and she had made him breakfast.
0: Yeah.
1: And this guy from the future pops in the kitchen and he goes, "Don't eat those eggs. They're terrible for you." And then he's talking about, he's got cholesterol. Cholesterol's terrible. We're not really sure what it is, but it's terrible. And then he left and he walked back. He's like, wait. Actually, the eggs are fine. Just don't eat the egg yolks. And then he leaves, he comes back, wait, we're wrong. There's two different kinds of cholesterol. The eggs are fine, but the steak will kill you. So she's about to throw the steak away. And he comes back, he's like, wait. And it's just like, we've heard coffee's good, bad, chocolate, good, bad, dark chocolate.
0: Mm-hmm.

0: Reading Chelsea Magnum with you. Okay, Chelsea, is flirting a lost art?
1: Yes.
0: So they say in the dating world, when was the last time somebody made a move on you in real life, not just slid into your DMs?
1: Okay.
0: So there's a new essay in Yahoo Lifestyle had this that argues face-to-face flirting is disappearing as daters live inside apps, DMs, and voice notes. How many voice notes have you sent in your life? You'll voice text, I mean a voice note.
1: No.
0: Did it with a coworker a while back. It works pretty well.
1: Really?
0: It's kind of just like sending him a voicemail.
1: Well, it's very personal.
0: A voice note?
1: Yeah.
0: It is kind of.
1: Well, you probably sent it like, this is how you pronounce this or whatever. But.
0: Sure. I get you. But a therapist says people are getting less used to spontaneous in-person interactions. So they had participants in their 20s, 30s, and 40s. They said the same two things. They're tired of nobody making a move.
1: Mm-hmm.
0: And they don't know how to make one either.
1: Yeah.
0: So no one's making a move. And I don't know how to do it either. How much of this, Chelsea, is the fear of rejection? It's high.
1: I was going to say, it's high.
0: It's the edit and unsend digital ability, like with a text.
1: Oh.
0: You know, if you got two people with an iPhone, you can edit that text. You can undo it.
1: But you don't necessarily know what they have until...
0: True. But they say
1: you sent it, baby.
0: But in this world, then, of where you can do that, it makes people feel like the real life risk, it's just a bigger risk.
1: Sure.
0: And what they say is smile at strangers, ditch the headphones, chat up the barista. Mm-hmm. Those are the suggested fixes. Just don't be afraid
1: to
0: fail, which it's easy for us to say, married and two kids, but like, just go for it. You may never see that person again.
1: Yeah.

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4: This morning, expect plenty of sunshine with highs in the upper 70s and northwest winds at 15. Tonight brings clear skies, lows near 55, and northwest winds around 10. Tomorrow stays bright with sunshine and highs again lingering in the upper 70s, while tomorrow night turns mostly clear with lows back in the mid-50s. Monday looks partly cloudy with highs near 75, and Tuesday keeps that partly cloudy pattern going with highs climbing into the low 80s.

0: in me.
1: Hey, it's Reed and Chelsea with you.
2: Okay.
1: You want to go or you want me to?
2: You go first and then I'll go.
1: Okay, so Chelsea, dating profile, psychologist figured out what you're doing wrong. Not you. You don't have a dating profile. But.
2: What are you doing wrong?
1: Revealing too little. Or oversharing.
2: So there's, it's got to be in the middle.
1: Balance, right?
2: Yep.
1: Images, and we're a kid-friendly show, but images that show too much. Okay? Leave a little to the imagination. Signaling intelligence and humor are important, but you're not bragging.
2: Okay.
1: If you have a generic list of your qualities, that's boring.
2: Yeah.
1: Concrete, vivid descriptions. Photos should show a slice of life.
2: Like friends, something hobbies, you're doing. Yep.
1: Traveling, work setting.
2: Okay.
1: But not just grammar shots. Not just grammar, or not glamour shots.
2: I was
1: Excuse me.
2: What's a grammar
1: shot? Grammar shots. Glamour shots.
2: Glamour shot.
1: And I like this last one.
2: I
1: this
2: cannot tell you the last time I got a glamour shot.
1: This is beyond every shot we get of you as a glamour shot, Chels.
2: Listen to this.
1: Experts warn using ChatGPT to write your bio. People can tell.
2: Really?
1: People can tell.
2: Yeah, I agree with all of that, Reed. If I feel like at first I was like, too little is a problem, but if there's not enough, there then the person looking at it doesn't say, oh, I connect with that, I connect with that, I'm interested. You know what I'm saying?
1: Mm-hmm.
2: So you have to have a middle ground as always, Reed.

0: She's Chelsea. I'm Reed. Still time to get out and about at the lakes and the rivers and all that. And I was looking, Chels, at an ex-lifeguard's pool mistakes that she sees people make.
1: Oh.
0: One of them is if that pool smells strongly of chlorine, that's actually a bad sign.
1: So are you saying it's a bad sign or that means it's a good thing?
0: It's not a good thing.
1: It's not a good thing.
0: No, I don't think they got things balanced properly. Other top offenders, trusting floaties on kids instead of lifeguard approved life jackets.
1: Yes, you have to make sure, even if it's a floatie or whatever, you have to make sure it's like...
0: It's got the Coast Guard thing.
1: Well, Coast Guard thing is for when you're on like a boat, but I would think the same would be for the pool.
0: They also say leaving kids unattended, which, man, you and I have seen that at beaches. And I try to be patient,
1: mm-hmm.
0: But you absolutely, like, whose kids are those?
1: No, it's...
0: I mean, my gosh, is that kid six? And
1: yeah.
0: It's just going in the water and skipping water, meaning drinking.
1: Oh, okay.
0: And only drinking alcohol poolside can be not good things.
1: Yep, yep.
0: We've also got nearly 70% of drowned kids under five were not expected to be in the pool. Let me go back, Chelsea, to the chlorine smell.

0: A strong chlorine smell means the chlorine is reacting with sweat, skin cells,
1: pee,
0: urine, and generally just not clean water.
1: I think of the pools that
0: I've been in that smelled strong of chlorine. Dang it.
1: Really?
0: I thought they were just working overtime to keep it clean.
1: Oh, no.

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0: She's Chelsea. I'm Reed. Chelsea, I'm going to talk about a vaccine here, and I don't want people to get all... Moderna shares more than doubled after its personalized cancer vaccine paired with a Keytruda thing showed strong results in high-risk melanoma patients. So yesterday, Wall Street kind of went on a frenzy because this breakthrough medically could change how we treat melanoma.
1: Wow.
0: The combination kept melanoma from returning longer and prevented spread to other organs after surgery. More than 234,000 melanoma cases are expected in the U.S. this year alone, with over 8,500 deaths. So it is a serious thing. Researchers are calling it a landmark moment for melanoma treatment. And I don't want to sit here and have a pie-in-the-sky view that we're going to cure cancer someday. All cancer. But growing up and with my mom who battled it and passed away from it, you see these breakthroughs and you're like, oh my gosh.
1: Right.
0: You know? And for those affected by melanoma,
1: lead to something else, Reed.
0: That's where you hope for, right?
1: Yes.
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3: 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Ayers Dairy Breakfast. 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
1: 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In a game heard live last night on 101.3 FM, Tomah High School football lost 48-19 to Baldwin-Woodville. Tomah's Silas Cram had three TDs and 156 yards receiving. Quinn Gerke threw all three TDs and for 235 yards. Tomah had -1 yard rushing. Tomah had issues with punt protection, with its first three punts going for 1 and 4 yards and blocked. Baldwin led 8-0 early in the second quarter and 48-6 in the third quarter. Returning all-middle border QB Joe Jensen had 5 total TDs, 4 passing. Mason Flores kicked a 42-yard field goal on the first half's final play to make it 41-6. Tomah's at West Salem next week. In a game heard live last night on 107.1 FM, Aquinas beat Prairie du Chien 24-13. Aquinas led 12-7 at the half and 18-7 after 3. Aquinas is at Hammond-St. Croix Central next week. Sparta beat Black River Falls 40-24. Sparta pulled away from a 14-12 halftime lead. Hunter Huntington ran for 274 yards and 4 TDs on 27 carries. Parker Benish had 2 rushing TDs. Everett Laufenberg was 6 for 11 passing for 101 yards and had 8 carries for 47 yards. Lucas Wally had 2 catches for 62 yards. Simon Schmitz had 5 carries for 61 yards. Sparta hosts GET and Black River's at Neillsville both next Thursday. West Salem shut out Onalaska 28-0. West Salem led 14-0 after the first quarter, 21-0 at the half, and 28-0 late in the third. Drew McConkie had an 83-yard TD run early in the first quarter. Onalaska's at Medford next week. West Salem hosts Aquinas a week from Friday. Logan shut out Ellsworth 35-0 on the road. There was a running clock the whole fourth quarter. Logan led 27-0 at the half and 14-0 after one. Tommy Check had 3 total TDs, 2 passing to Charlie Zellner. Jamison Degenhardt had 2 rushing TDs. Logan hosts Wausau East next week. Central won 46-16 at Merrill. Central scored twice in the fourth after leading 32-16 after three. They led 24-13 at the half and 8-6 after one. Gabe Service had 3 total TDs, 2 rushing. Anthony Jones ran for over 100 yards. Central hosts Ellsworth next Thursday. Holman beat Medford 21-14. Bennett Schild ran for 2 TDs and 99 yards on 12 carries. Landon Barg ran for 98 yards on 15 carries in Holman's other TD. Holman's at Sauk Prairie next week. Reedsburg beat New Berlin West 22-21. Baraboo lost 37-6 to Sauk. Viroqua lost 40-12 to Richland Center. Daxton Elliott had both TDs, ran for 106 yards on 23 carries, and caught 5 passes for 51 yards. QB Noah Schwartz ran for 105 yards. Viroqua allowed 2 kick return TDs. Viroqua's at Brookwood next week. Brookwood lost 35-0 to CFC last night. Royal beat Westby 22-18. Royal came back from down 12-6 at the half. Royal's at CFC and Westby host Dodgeland next week. Nacita lost to Osseo Fairchild 43-6. Nacita trailed 43-0 after 3, 29-0 at the half, and 14-0 after 1. Nacita hosts Mel Min next week. GET lost 41-6 to Mondovi. Isaiah Carroll had the TD and ran for 84 yards on 4 carries. Luther won 27-6 at Tomahawk. Logan Pierce had 3 TDs. Luther hosts Bangor next week. Arcadia beat Blair Taylor 52-0. Arcadia hosts Whitehall next week. Cashton won 27-0 at the Wauzeka Seneca Co-op. Hillsboro won 45-13 at Moscabel. New Lisbon was shut out 35-0 at Neillsville. Next week's schedule includes Cashton hosting Independence, Hillsboro hosting Riverdale, and New Lisbon hosting Pepin. Ithaca won 14-0 at Riverdale last night. 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
3: This morning, expect plenty of sunshine with highs in the upper 70s and northwest winds at 15. Tonight brings clear skies, lows near 55, and northwest winds around 10. Tomorrow stays bright with sunshine and highs again lingering in the upper 70s, while tomorrow night turns mostly clear with lows back in the mid-50s. Monday looks partly cloudy with highs near 75, and Tuesday keeps that partly cloudy pattern going with highs climbing into the low 80s.

0: She's Chelsea. I'm Reed. All right, Chelsea. So strawberry prices may jump across the country.
1: I saw this too, Reed, but I didn't read why. So tell me why.
0: So there's an investigation whether Mexican growers are dumping winter strawberries in the U.S. at unfairly low prices. 98% of U.S. strawberry imports came from Mexico last year, worth more than $1 billion.
1: Okay.
0: Florida growers filed this case. A preliminary Commerce Department finding is expected any day here.
1: Okay.
0: So winter is when U.S. reliance on Mexican strawberries is its highest. And I don't know if the government would then tariff them or what they would do, because if they are dumping strawberries in at unfairly low prices, that would lower prices. So,
1: which is good for the consumer, but not
0: the growers, the farmers, the folks that sell them. You know, tomato prices had a tariff thing and they jumped nearly 13% after a similar 17% tomato tariff was put in place. So
1: I must have missed that. I didn't notice tomatoes were higher.
0: You and I don't eat a lot of raw tomatoes, but we eat plenty of things with tomatoes in them.
1: Would the canned tomatoes go up?
0: I would think so.
1: Okay.
0: Yeah, I would think so. And obviously, 13% is maybe not noticeable if instead of $2, it's $2.36.
1: Do you know who you're talking to?
0: Well, you're right. I shouldn't. Chelsea would notice.
1: I watch the prices at the grocery store like a hawk. I do go across the street to get 2 for $5 strawberries.
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1: 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In a game heard live last night on 101.3 FM, Toma High School football lost 48-19 to Baldwin-Woodville. Toma's Silas Cram had three TDs and 156 yards receiving. Quinn Gerke threw all three TDs and for 235 yards. Toma had negative 1 yard rushing. Toma had issues with punt protection, with its first three punts going for 1 and 4 yards and blocked. Baldwin led 8-0 early in the second quarter and 48-6 in the third quarter. Returning all-middle border QB Joe Jensen had five total TDs, four passing. Mason Flores kicked a 42-yard field goal on the first half's final play to make it 41-6. Toma's at West Salem next week. In a game heard live last night on 107.1 FM, Aquinas beat Prairie du Chien 24-13. Aquinas led 12-7 at the half and 18-7 after three. Aquinas is at Hammond-St. Croix Central next week. Sparta beat Black River Falls 40-24. Sparta pulled away from a 14-12 halftime lead. Hunter Huntington ran for 274 yards and 4 TDs on 27 carries. Parker Benish had 2 rushing TDs. Everett Laufenberg was 6-for-11 passing for 101 yards and had 8 carries for 47 yards. Lucas Wally had 2 catches for 62 yards. Simon Schmitz had 5 carries for 61 yards. Sparta hosts GET and Black River's at Neillsville both next Thursday. West Salem shut out Onalaska 28-0. West Salem led 14-0 after the first quarter, 21-0 at the half, and 28-0 late in the third. Drew McConkie had an 83-yard TD run early in the first quarter. Onalaska's at Medford next week. West Salem hosts Aquinas a week from Friday. Logan shut out Ellsworth 35-0 on the road. There was a running clock the whole fourth quarter. Logan led 27-0 at the half and 14-0 after one. Tommy Check had 3 total TDs, 2 passing to Charlie Zellner. Jamison Degenhardt had 2 rushing TDs. Logan hosts Wausau East next week. Central won 46-16 at Merrill. Central scored twice in the fourth after leading 32-16 after three. They led 24-13 at the half and 8-6 after one. Gabe Service had 3 total TDs, 2 rushing. Anthony Jones ran for over 100 yards. Central hosts Ellsworth next Thursday. Holman beat Medford 21-14. Bennett Schild ran for 2 TDs and 99 yards on 12 carries. Landon Barg ran for 98 yards on 15 carries in Holman's other TD. Holman's at Sauk Prairie next week. Reedsburg beat New Berlin West 22-21. Baraboo lost 37-6 to Sauk. Barocqua lost 40-12 to Richland Center. Daxton Elliott had both TDs, ran for 106 yards on 23 carries, and caught 5 passes for 51 yards. QB Noah Schwartz ran for 105 yards. Barocqua allowed 2 kick return TDs. Barocqua was at Brookwood next week. Brookwood lost 35-0 to CFC last night. Royal beat Westby 22-18. Royal came back from down 12-6 at the half. Royals at CFC and Westby host Dodgeland next week. Nacita lost to Osseo Fairchild 43-6. Nacita trailed 43-0 after 3, 29-0 at the half, and 14-0 after 1. Nacita hosts Mel Min next week. GET lost 41-6 to Mondovi. Isaiah Carroll had the TD and ran for 84 yards on 4 carries. Luther won 27-6 at Tomahawk. Logan Pierce had 3 TDs. Luther hosts Bangor next week. Arcadia beat Blair Taylor 52-0. Arcadia hosts Whitehall next week. Caston won 27-0 at the Wazika Seneca Co-op. Hillsboro won 45-13 at Moscabel. New Lisbon was shut out 35-0 at Neillsville. Next week's schedule includes Caston hosting Independence, Hillsboro hosting Riverdale, and New Lisbon hosting Pepin. Ithaca won 14-0 at Riverdale last night. Craig Otto, Magnum Media Sports.
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3: This morning, expect plenty of sunshine with highs in the upper 70s and northwest winds at 15. Tonight brings clear skies, lows near 55, and northwest winds around 10. Tomorrow stays bright with sunshine and highs again lingering in the upper 70s, while tomorrow night turns mostly clear with lows back in the mid-50s. Monday looks partly cloudy with highs near 75, and Tuesday keeps that partly cloudy pattern going with highs climbing into the low 80s.

0: Reading Chelsea along with you. Chelsea, don't like bats?
1: No, I don't.
0: I saw a bat fly across the road when we were driving. Bats are great. They eat bugs.
1: When was this?
0: We were coming home one night. Said to Grant, or were you there?
1: I don't know.
0: I said to Grant, I think that was a bat. And he does not like bats.
1: That's where he was talking about bats from. I'm like, he randomly said something. Well, he goes, we were talking about camping.
0: Mm-hmm.
1: And he said, well, what if a bat gets in your tent? I'm like, where did this idea come from?
0: Again, bats are great, but if you go to the Milwaukee Zoo and you go to the bat area,
1: it'll freak
0: an adult out.
1: Sure.
0: But I think it's good to see. And I had a bat in my room once as a kid. It flew into the closet. And there's not a lot you can do except close the door. I think we were cleaning windows or something, so you had the screens off and the window open to dry, and whoop, flew in there. And
1: yeah.
0: And then you can really go down a path of, do we have to clean everything?
1: Oh, my gosh.
0: Because what did it touch? And coming up, though, we're going to talk about, it's something right out of The Office. I think the woman's fine.
1: Oh, my gosh.
0: This is from a national park and a bat in her hair.

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0: Hey, it's Reed and Chelsea with you. Chelsea, I want to take you to the National Park Service warning visitors to Olympic National Park in Washington State. Beautiful okay. National Park. I've never been, but look up pictures of that. It's gorgeous. They have rabid bats swooping down on people. And a woman had a bat land on her.
1: Oh, my gosh.
0: Temporarily got caught in her hair.
1: Yep.
0: Around 2 p.m. on a Sunday. This was not in the middle of the night.
1: I was going to say.
0: And she has been told to seek immediate medical care. The bat also swooped at other visitors. Fewer than 1% of bats carry rabies, but bat contact is a leading cause of human rabies death in the U.S., so it is
1: really
0: serious. Anyone with possible bat contact, even without a bite, should call a doctor and their local health department. But bats are...
1: Wow.
0: They're funky.
1: I do see how a bat could get stuck in someone's hair. I see it.
0: So the Office episode where they...
1: Oh, yeah.
0: Covers the bat with the bag over Meredith's
1: head. Yeah.
0: If you want to YouTube that, Meredith was fine.
1: Was she?
0: I mean, yeah, but that show was just, you know, and how did they pull that off?
1: I have no idea.
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4: 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Ayers Dairy Breakfast. There's a horse show. There's a car show. A cornhole tournament. Wenzel Amusements wristband times today are from noon to 4 and 5 to 9. 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In the grandstand tonight, Auto Truck Demo Derby. 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

0: Hey, it's Reed and Chelsea keeping you company. All right, Chelsea, this is kind of cool here. So Tyler Thornburg is a former Brewer.
1: Okay.
0: And he is now coaching in the Brewers' AAA affiliate, the Nashville Sounds, which great name for a baseball team out of Nashville, the Nashville Sounds. So he posted a 2.15 ERA as Milwaukee's setup man back in 2016 before being traded to Boston.
1: Okay.
0: For Travis Shaw and another player. And so it's cool to see him back. He was a kid. That was right around the era when I was playing, I think, like MLB, the show. So
1: okay.
0: I remember him. Couple other quick hitters on sports, Chelsea. Remember former Badger AJ Storr? He was a Badger men's basketball player. He was around for one season.
1: I don't. Okay, see, no, I don't.
0: He has committed to UNLV for his fifth college in 5 years. So he was at St. John's. Then he went to Wisconsin.
1: Yep.
0: Then Kansas. Ole Miss last year.
1: Okay.
0: And now he's going to UNLV. And my understanding is he played for four different high school programs in 4 years.
1: You're kidding.
0: Don't quote me on that, but I think he's done now nine schools in 9 years.
1: Do you think there's going to be rules against that at some point?
0: I hope.
1: You can only transfer so many times.
0: I hope there is. And can I give you one more here?
1: Yes.
0: Za'Darius Smith, former Packer, went to the Vikings. He is coming out of retirement and signing with the Falcons.
1: Really?
0: Atlanta visits Lambeau for the September 24th home opener.
1: Okay.
0: So you will see Za'Darius Smith, who I rooted for, of course, when he was a Packer. But he just kind of seemed like he was trying to create a brand with that Z thing. And I don't know. I was just sort of like... Seemed like he wanted a little more attention than just the on-the-field play.
1: Seems like a late home opener, September 24th.
0: I would agree.

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0: Hey, it's Reed and Chelsea. Reed, we have a story from the UK where we have a young gal, and she was out thrift shopping, and she came across this beautiful white wedding dress, and she tried it on. Even though she's not engaged, she's, you know, doesn't have a significant other in that way, and she tried on the dress, and she must have come out of the dressing room, and she was kind of videoing herself in the mirror, and this older woman comes up and she said, "Don't do it." She goes, "Don't do it. I'm 70 and I've been married for 52 years. Don't do it."
1: Oh, she's kidding.
0: And then she walked away, and obviously this is going viral on social because it's like, here's this sweet old gal who's telling her not to do it. And she said, "Don't worry, I'm not engaged. I'm trying on the dress." And then people online were like, obviously we hope she's kidding and, you know, don't take her seriously and marriage is a beautiful thing and all of that. But I don't know. I'm cracking up about it.
1: Yeah, no, and I'm sure the husband would be like, right. Like, you know.
0: Yeah, I wouldn't either, he'd say. I wouldn't want to do it either.
1: No judgment. But is this a normal thing? Do women go try on wedding dresses?
0: Reed, this was at a thrift store.
1: Whatever. Do women go try it, you know, just to... No judging. I'm just...
0: No.
1: Guys don't go try on tuxes.
0: Maybe.
1: Yeah, guys don't go try on tuxes.
0: At a thrift store, maybe.

0: text line, 910-912-6060. Reed, Chelsea with you.
1: Reed, we have a text liner. We were talking about the other day the name of the show, Chelsea and Reed Show, Reed and Chelsea Show. Somebody said, how about naming the show The Chelsea Show? Reed does way too much talking. They want more Chelsea.
0: Here's what you guys don't realize. Sometimes during the show, I say, give me a little more. But like today, Chelsea was at a wedding last night. She's a little tired this
1: You know
0: morning.
1: What? I am keeping up today.
0: You're doing well.
1: So please.
0: And you don't look any more tired than usual. So, you know, it's compliments to you.
1: Like, please. Don't talk about how tired.
0: Guys, never tell a woman she looks tired. I don't care if she looks like she's put through a knot hole. Just better not to say anything.
1: Yeah, yeah. Just allow her to sleep in. Don't say anything.
0: You don't even look that tired today.
1: Mm.
0: That's still not great. So Chelsea looks as glowing as ever.
1: Oh, wow.
0: Yeah, these studio lights, too. They work for you,
1: Chelsea. Do they help me?
0: Yeah.

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1: Hello, it's me.

0: Hey, it's Reed and Chelsea with you. My dad sent this to us, Chelsea, and it was a picture of a tablecloth. And in the fine print below, it said table not included because there was a picture on the, like, of what the tablecloth would look like
1: was
0: on the packaging.
1: Was that included in this or what?
0: I think so.
1: Oh, and, table not included.
0: So it's just a package of tablecloth, but they want to show you what it would look like on a table. So they put a picture of it on a table, but they say table not included.
1: Well, yep.
0: But that's because some lawyer said, you know.
1: Yeah. And I feel like sometimes shopping online.
0: That's more helpful.
1: I can't think of a certain circumstance.
0: But I'm assuming a $13 tablecloth doesn't come with the wooden table. But this is where they have to put in, you know, like, right. Don't take your hair straightener in the shower. You know, coffee, hot.
1: I'm like thinking of something that I ordered to read online. But the most essential piece was missing. What was that? Okay, I'll think about it.
0: Think about it.
1: It was like, I know what it was. It was that outside. Okay, so I caved and bought one of those like jumpy house things for outside for the kids. And it says blower included. But some of them, like, don't even say blower not included.
0: Right.
1: So then you would get that thing and be like, where's the button?
0: It's no good without that.
1: You literally have to read it. So, I mean, in this circumstance, it's a little far-fetched.
0: But I smile because somebody got paid as an attorney to go, you know, you probably should put that on there.
1: Yeah.

0: Culture. Hey, it's Reed and Chelsea Magnum. Reed, have you heard of the Danube River in Europe? It's the second longest river in Europe.
1: I think I have.
0: Okay. This is from ABC News, and I really haven't been in tune with this. They've had drought conditions in certain parts of Europe this summer. I didn't know this. And in the Danube River, there is actually places where you can see World War II German battleships that are, the water is so low
1: I've
0: in the
1: heard
0: river.
1: Of this, actually.
0: Okay.
1: Yep. I've heard this.
0: That is astonishing.
1: Yeah, they're actually going to try and potentially
0: take them out.
1: Take some of these out. I think they had an old Nazi mine or something. They had to detonate something because it was so high in the water. It was not a risk to people. But now, if somebody ran into it,
0: oh, I see that here. Yes, Reed.
1: Yeah. So they're actually going to try and they've had these opportunities before, but they're going to actually try to remove some of this stuff now. They could always see a little bit every year.
0: Yeah.
1: But now it's so extreme that they're like, let's maybe try and get some of this stuff out of there.
0: Wow. Can you imagine like being a tourist and seeing that kind of stuff?
1: I'll tell you what I think's interesting about all of it is we were born in the 90s. Okay. Yeah. So if you were born, I feel like even in the 80s and more recent, World War II seems forever ago. It wasn't even 100 years ago. And when you do see these things of the past, they're only from 80 years ago.
0: Yeah.
1: It is such a reminder about, wow. I mean, it's amazing. And like this past weekend, you know, got together with my 92-year-old grandpa.
0: Right.
1: You know, you ask him about some of what, and you know, he didn't serve in World War II, but he eventually did go into the Army for a period. And it's just, it's not, like you see those reminders of something like this with the river, and it's just, oof.

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0: Hey, it's Reed and Chelsea. Hope you're doing great. Chelsea, two quick fitness tests predict aging. You want to do these live in the studio?
1: Let's do it.
0: Okay, so a study of over 13,000 adults age 65 plus found two quick tests strongly predict mortality risk. The 8-foot up and go test. Sit, stand, walk 8 feet. Turn, walk back, sit.
1: I'm sorry, what?
0: I'll say it again.
1: Sit.
0: Sit, stand, walk 8 feet. It's not that far. Turn, walk back, and sit. And it measures balance and lower body strength.
1: Are you supposed to sit on an invisible chair, right? You're not sitting on a chair.
0: I think you're sitting on a chair. These are 65 plus, Chels.
1: Oh.
0: So I would hope you can
1: okay.
0: sit and stand.
1: All right.
0: And walk 8 feet.
1: Okay.
0: This one might be a little tougher.
1: For even me.
0: The one leg stance.
1: Mm-hmm.
0: Measures balance for up to 30 seconds. So can you stand on one leg for 30
1: yeah.
0: seconds? And it links to 50% lower mortality risk if you can do that.
1: What?
0: Because you got balance.
1: Sure. Core strength.
0: Enough lower body strength, enough core yep. strength. I don't know.
1: I know all about the core strength.
0: I feel like this is kind of one of those that if you can do it, you're like, I'll do that. And if you kind of know in the back of your mind, you're like, nah, I'm not going to try that. I think you kind of know internally.
1: Right.
0: But do this. Stand on one leg with your eyes closed.
1: No,
0: that's
1: I feel
0: hard
1: like
0: for
1: I'll
0: anybody.
1: Fall
0: that's
1: over.
0: Hard for anybody.

0: Hey, it's Reed and Chelsea along with
1: that
0: you.
1: That is not nice, Reed.
0: Keep that to the off-air conversation.
1: Are you sure? That's not very nice.
0: One
1: if
0: of you,
1: people
0: okay, fine.
1: Only knew.
0: One of you texted in or messaged in. Chelsea did a break probably the last week or two where you were a little stumbling and fumbling. And none of us
1: was I exhausted?
0: And the gal said, "Jeepers, why don't you like run through it or give it a practice run before you do?" And she was not wrong. So I gently, before the show today said, "Hey, you want me to, you know, kind of look at what your show prep is and help you organize it?" And you're like, "No, I'm good." And I'm like, "I would love to help you because I have that." So I'm like, "No, I'm good. Don't worry about it." And I'm like, "Okay, finally, I told her about whoever this gal was." And now Chelsea's all a little fired up and's like, "Was that good enough?" It's been great, Chelsea. You've been doing fantastic.
1: It's all right. Am I eloquent with my words every single day? Not necessarily.
0: No one expects you to be.
1: Are we all?
0: No one expects you to be. Except that person, maybe.
1: Well, there is a thing as exhaustion and mom exhaustion. So.
0: Well, anytime you have good, bad, or ugly, 9, 10, 9, 12, 60, 60. Whenever we get a mean Facebook message, my inclination is to message back. Not in a snippy way.
1: Mm-hmm.
0: Just in a, but I found that when I talk to those people, they're not there to solve any, they just like to fire off something online.
1: Sure.
0: So that's why I don't.
1: Okay.
0: But I might see them or I might not.
1: Yeah.
0: I just don't worry about the haters too much, but that is helpful advice said in not the most helpful way by that person, but it's a good reminder for Chels and you take it in stride.

0: To everyone who could use a little something sweet today, let our team member Sandy tell you about one of our favorite ways to treat yourself.
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Hey, it's Natalie. I know it's only August still, but yeah, we should start thinking about Halloween. Start planning your costumes, you know, start thinking about your decorations. And Halloween candy is changing. Kids may not be happy about this. Parents, maybe. Hershey's is expanding beyond traditional candy this Halloween with more savory options like popcorn, cheese puffs, and pretzels. I love that stuff. The company says people are becoming more health conscious, while chocolate is still king, of course. You know what's going to happen, though? Parents always love to steal their kids' candy, and the kids are going to be like, okay, Mom, you can have my popcorn, pretzels, and cheese puffs. That is not a fair trade-off, but I'll still take it.

0: yourself.
1: Hey, it's Natalie. So do you get cooking tips from your mom? Because 18% of Americans would be more likely to take cooking advice from a so-called food influencer than from their own mother. Now, those would be my kids, I'm sure, because I do not cook. So don't take my advice. Only 33% said their mom's recipes are on par with cooking advice from social media. You know, for as much as I don't cook, I save a lot of recipes on social media. And then I send them to my husband and say, hi, can you make this for me?
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Hey, it's Natalie. Here's a little robot roundup for you. The military is testing robotic mules to carry supplies for soldiers in dangerous areas. I kind of think that

0: this is a great use of robots. Let's see if this can happen. And then there is a 24-hour coffee shop that's been open for one day in Beijing, China, and it's already set a world record for most cups of coffee served. The way they did it, well, the entire staff is made up of coffee-making robots. Kind of cool that they set a record, but also there are people that could be working that job, so that kind of stinks that robots took their job.
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husband and my 13-year-old daughter have been watching One Tree Hill. We've just been binging it. And it's funny because when the show started, they really had like very analog flip phones. And then it kind of moved into smartphones. But they call them a camera phone at one point. And it's so funny. I'm thinking back going, oh my gosh, did we call them camera phones? We did. So now my 13-year-old daughter thinks it's hysterical. And instead of calling it a smartphone or just a phone, she now wants to call it a camera phone all the time. She will single-handedly bring the term camera phone back into our everyday life usage.

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Hey, it's Natalie. Well, here's some new slang that you should know. If somebody refers to you or your lifestyle as polyester, it's not a good thing. No. Gen Z has now turned the word polyester into a slang insult for anything low quality or inauthentic. Now, if you remember back in the day, polyester was the miracle fiber because it didn't require ironing. But now it is low quality, inauthentic, and it is an insult, sorry to say.

0: Hey, it's Natalie. Well, Labor Day coming up soon, and apparently people want to do labor on Labor Day. Maybe it's just that extra day off, a little extra time to get some things done. 35% of people already have a specific home or property-related project planned for Labor Day weekend, and another 17% are very likely to take one on. I'm telling you, having that extra day to just get things done, sometimes it's just needed.
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Hey, it's Natalie. You ever have that one friend that just sends you all kinds of stuff on Instagram? They just forward everything to you. I mean, I do it a lot to my husband, but mostly just because I want to scroll back through and find those videos again, and I don't want to save them because it's not something I want to, like, keep in my save forever, whatever. But I do have a friend that sends me all these random things, and I'm like, why did you send that to me? Like, we've been friends for, like, 25 years, and it baffles me, some of the stuff that he sends me. I'm like, dude, why would you think that I would like this? Sometimes I think to myself, is he confused who he sent this to? Because listen, when people send me stuff, what I really want to see is videos of cute animals.

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0: Hey, it's Natalie. You know, we see commercials for cruises and it's like, oh, that looks like a lovely destination. Hey, that cruise ship looks fun. Could I afford that cruise? Those are the things that would go through my head if I were going to book a cruise. You know what wouldn't go through my head? Sanitation scores. How sanitary is this boat? And now you're going to think about this before you book a cruise the next time. The CDC's latest cruise ship inspections are getting attention because there has been several cruise ships that have scored below their passing score of 86. They've scored 84. And then also there has been some other ships that have barely passed with 86. So that is something that's got to be on my list next time that I go thinking about booking a cruise. The good news here, though, is plenty of ships scored perfectly. So is that going to be on your agenda next time? Like, what's the sanitation score? Am I going to get really sick on this boat? Let's figure that out ahead of time.
1: They say the holy water's watered down, and this town's lost its faith.

Hey, it's Natalie. All right, I got to tell you, I was so proud of my mom the other day. She got an email saying that an antivirus protection company was going to charge her PayPal $400 for her upcoming subscription. So instead of clicking on the link, she called me. And I told her, I said, Mom, it sounds a little fishy to me. And I gave her the instructions on what to do. I said, do not click on that link to try and verify if this is real. You need to go on the internet and go to the actual website. You need to find it outside of that and see if this is legit and contact their customer service. So she went to the website, and the first thing on the website was like, oh, if you get this email, that is fraud. And I was so proud of her for not clicking the link. She called me first. She's learning.

Hey, it's Natalie. Are you in a good relationship or a bad relationship? Or maybe you don't know. Psychologists identified four behaviors that can signal a relationship is struggling. They're called the Four Horsemen because when you see them, they should be warning signs of what's to come. Here are the Four Horsemen. Criticism. It's when someone attacks their partner's character instead of addressing a specific issue. Contempt. This shows up as eye rolling, sarcasm, mocking, or talking down to a partner. And they say it's the most dangerous of the four. Defensiveness, when a person always makes excuses or shifts the blame instead of hearing their partner's concerns. And stonewalling, it's emotional withdrawal. Some people shut down and refuse to talk to their partner. That is stonewalling. Experts say that spotting these behaviors doesn't mean a relationship is doomed, but hopefully you can learn from it and have healthier conversations moving forward.

All right, so if you didn't already know, Meta's being sued for $1.4 trillion. It's a massive lawsuit by 29 U.S. states. The states are saying that the way Facebook and Instagram are operated are hazardous to children's health. I don't disagree at all. So this lawsuit really isn't about money. It's about changing the way things look. So if Meta loses, here are some things that might change. The death of the infinite scroll and autoplay. That stuff takes you down the rabbit hole. You know you've been down the rabbit hole before. So they want to change that. The end of the like button, because people are always just so addicted to the like count. No more algorithmic manipulation. So this could mean the return of the old chronological way to view your feed, which I miss so much. Curbing frequent notifications. They're going to seek to cut down any excessive push notifications designed to get people hooked again. And then the death of the burner account. These are the accounts that kids have that you don't know that they have. So they want to push for stricter parental verification and limits on multiple account creation.

0: Hey, it's Natalie. You know, I'm not quite ready for Christmas time yet, and you know I love my Christmas time, but I am seeing some of the first little hints of Christmas out there, some decorations, every once in a while a little song comes on, and my shoulders kind of go, and they perk up, and I get excited for a second, and then I go, okay, not quite yet. So I'm like ramping myself up for Christmas time. But then I remember, let's do Halloween first, okay? I mean, Pumpkin Spice hasn't even come out yet.
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Natalie, well, the MTV Video Music Award nominees are out now. Madonna leading the pack with 11. She's followed by Taylor Swift with 9. Ariana Grande and Sabrina Carpenter tied with 7 each. 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

Hey, it's Natalie. So I ran across somebody's story and they posted this. I came across a theory that AI is starting to make more mistakes because the internet is increasingly polluted with AI slop. The idea of AI cannibalizing itself into obscurity is one of my favorite things ever. I never even thought of it this way, that if AI keeps putting out all these things and then puts out slop and mistakes and then it recirculates that, I mean, it really is cannibalizing itself. That's kind of crazy to think. So listen, I know I say it time and time again. There are uses for AI that I think are great, but also I think that it just needs so much more regulation and improvement.

0: Hey, it's Natalie. So you know how every once in a while you go through your email and you're like, unsubscribe, unsubscribe, unsubscribe. So I was doing that yesterday and there was a nonprofit and I was like, I don't need emails from this nonprofit. So I went to go unsubscribe and it wanted you to give a reason. One of the reasons was this doesn't serve my needs. And then I felt super guilty because like I'm unsubscribing from this because it doesn't serve my needs. And now they're going to think that I hate children. Is this how they keep you from unsubscribing? Just lay that guilt trip on real thick.
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And Halloween candy is changing. Kids may not be happy about this. Parents, maybe. 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

cheese puffs and pretzels. I love that stuff. The company says people are becoming more health conscious, while chocolate is still king, of course. You know what's going to happen, though? Parents always love to steal their kids' candy, and the kids are going to be like, okay, Mom, you can have my popcorn, pretzels, and cheese puffs. 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